0: 98.1 The Bull. It's me, Heath West. Did you hear the news? George Strait is coming to Boots in the Park 2027, and it's going to be 3 days with Jason Aldean and Brooks and Dunn and lots more. Get all the info at thebullabq.com.
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0: 98.1, The Bull. And a very historic song there from Clint Black. There's Better Man. I'm Heath West. I say historic because that was his very first single that we ever got on the radio. And it became his very first number one as well. A brand new artist had not sent their first song to number one in over 15 years when Clint Black did it back in 1989. Of course, he's not in the Country Music Hall of Fame yet, which is weird. He should be in there like now. Hopefully he'll get that call next year.
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98.1 The Bull, Albuquerque's classic country. And to win a prize for sleeping, that's the dream right there, right? 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How do I get involved?

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0: 98.1, The Bull, Albuquerque's classic country. And it's me, I'm Heath West on a Saturday night. Love hearing from you. 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I'll take care of you. Got Miranda Lambert on the way in just a bit. Just dropped a brand new album. Yeah, it's called Crisco. Got a collab on there with Ella Langley. Also got a collab with Parker McCollum. They redid Roseanne Cash's 7-Year Ache. That's on Miranda's new album called Crisco, which just came out.
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0: Albuquerque's Classic Country, 98.1 The Bull. And Rascal Flatts there with me. I'm Heath West. Keep those requests coming in tonight. Use that talkback mic on your iHeartRadio app. So we're just a few weeks away from Halloween. Cup Noodles jumping into the Halloween fun. You can freak out your coworkers with their limited edition vampire noodles. So Cup Noodles, that's the ramen. You put the hot water in the styrofoam cup, and boom, you've got instant ramen. Well, with these vampire noodles, when you add the hot water, it turns blood red. And the flavor is hot garlic and chicken flavored, which I think garlic? The vampires don't like garlic? Is that right? Anyway, these are vampire noodles from Cup Noodles, and you can find them at Walmart. Son.
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0: 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It's back Monday morning.

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And Adam's watching football tonight, but he's got all these great country classics playing on his radio. Thanks for listening. Here's Lone Star, Walking in Memphis.

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0: 98.1, The Bull. And hey there, it's me. I'm Heath West. Lots of requests coming in now with that talkback mic. Appreciate you guys. Just hit that red microphone on your iHeartRadio app. Let me know what to hear, and I'll take care of you. I know Steven's waiting on Toby Keith. Got that on the way next for you.
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0: 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And a classic from Kenny Rogers, The Story of the Gambler.
1: 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We were both too tired to sleep, so we took turns of staring

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Albuquerque's Classic Country, 98.1 The Bull. I'm Heath West. Just want to say thank you so much for having us on today. You know you've got the classics always playing right here on 98.1 The Bull.

0: Albuquerque's classic country. And there's Alabama with me. I'm Heath West. And if you've had some trouble sleeping lately, or you've been really, really tired during the day, well, the fix could be walnuts. They have done a big study on these walnuts, and those who ate about 40 grams of walnuts with dinner for about 8 weeks in a row, which is a long time, but after 8 weeks, they were sleeping better, they were less drowsy during the day. Yes, who knew? Grab you a handful of walnuts and just, I mean, they're good. Just start eating those. See what happens after 2 months. Worth a shot.
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0: 98.1, The Bull, Albuquerque's classic country. And it's me, I'm Heath West. And there's a guy down under in Australia. He's hitting the circuit on TV shows, kind of explaining why he went to jail 15 years ago, which is interesting. He has come clean on this whole glitch with an ATM at his bar, where every night he was transferring money from the ATM, but it would show that it wasn't transferring. Yet, it did wind up in a different account. So he's like, all right, I just keep on trying this. So it showed no money leaving the ATM, yet he was getting thousands of dollars in his account. He did that to the tune of $1.6 million. And then his conscience got the better of him, and he told police what he'd done. And he wound up with a year in jail for doing it. See, even if he told the truth, he still got to jail. And a $200,000 fine.
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0: Albuquerque's Classic Country, 98.1 The Bull. Hey, it's me. I'm Heath West. Few requests for George Strait with that talkback mic on the iHeartRadio app. I don't blame you. We love the king, George Strait. We're going to do one of them here in just a bit for Jamie. Waiting on, does Fort Worth ever cross your mind? Yeah, George's on the way. Got Reba and Vince, too.
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98.1, The Bull, Albuquerque's classic country. Anyone else remember the video for this song? Kind of recreated an officer and a gentleman. It's Reba McEntire and Vince Gill. Who can-

98.1, the Bull and Cal wanting that one there. Mark Chestnut and Bubba Shot the Jukebox. Great song from his Long Necks and Short Stories album. How you doing? I'm Heath West. Keep those requests coming at me. 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

0: 98.1, The Bull, Albuquerque's Classic Country. And I'm Heath West. Next weekend, we can be watching The Great Pumpkin, Charlie Brown on Apple TV, even if you're not a subscriber. See, for years, it was on CBS, and it was, well, free. Then Apple TV acquired the rights, put it behind the paywall, and a lot of folks got upset about it. So once again, for 2 days, next Saturday and Sunday, that's the 17th and 18th, Apple TV will let you watch It's the Great Pumpkin, Charlie Brown for free. And they also announced that a Charlie Brown Thanksgiving will be free for 2 days in November and a Charlie Brown Christmas free for 2 days in December.
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0: 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And that iHeart Country cash cow returning on Monday. Chance to pocket $1,000. Jeffrey needed that cash, and he got it.
1: Oh, man, you don't know how much he just made my day. Oh, heck yeah.
0: He got that money. You can, too, Monday morning. I thumb

0: 98.1, The Bull. And I'm Heath West. Got Travis Tritt and his version of Take It Easy coming up in just a bit. Of course, the music video for that song, the reason why the Eagles got back together. He wanted that original lineup of the Eagles all in the music video. And they all said, all right, but they really hadn't talked to each other in a long time. And they had so much fun making the video. A couple of months afterwards, Glenn Frey, Don Henley met over lunch and decided, you know what, let's get back together. And the Eagles reunited, and that Hell Freezes Over tour launched in 1994. So
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Got them on the way. 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

0: 98.1 The Bull, Albuquerque's classic country. And it's me, I'm Heath West. We love watching football, and we all have our superstitions, don't we? Of course we do. Little bit. Maybe it's not super, but it's a stition, as someone would say. A new survey says a third of football fans believe their game day rituals can actually influence the outcome of the ball game. If I don't wear this shirt, they're not going to play good. So I have to wear this shirt. A third of folks believe that. Another third, they're not too sure, but they don't want to risk it. And the final third won't admit to it, but they do the same thing. Lucky clothing, the most common superstition. I mean, I've had lucky clothing. I've had lucky toothbrushes. Yeah, it's all splayed. And I'd be like, but they're on a winning streak, so I don't want to change anything. So I'll just keep using this toothbrush through the end of the season.
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0: 98.1, The Bull, Albuquerque's Classic Country. With me, I'm Heath West. I know it's only October. It's not really Advent calendar season, but Nestle Toll House just dropped their first ever Advent calendar in their 88-year history. It's a house-shaped calendar with 12 doors, and behind those doors are cookie dough. And yes, we're talking snowflake morsels, snowflake cookie dough, Santa's cookie dough, holiday chocolate chip cookie dough. So I guess you got to fridge it. Cost $30, and they just dropped it on their website back on Friday. Yes, I got mine ordered.
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Albuquerque's Classic Country, 98.1 The Bull. I'm Heath West. Just want to say thank you so much for having us on today. You know you've got the classics always playing right here on 98.1 The Bull.

0: 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Been about a week since Miranda Lambert dropped her new album, Crisco. Got a cover of 7 Year Ache by Roseanne Cash on that new album. Here's Miranda now.
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1: And hey there, it's me. I'm Heath West. Ever get on StubHub, get your football tickets, baseball tickets, concert tickets? Well, NBC grabbed 9 volunteers just to see how pricing on StubHub worked. They were asked to price tickets to see Harry Styles in New York City. They looked at the exact same tickets on different devices, and they found 8 different prices for the same seats, the same show, on the same site. Apparently, StubHub has been engaging in something called random price experiments, where they juggle their fee structure based on who they think is looking and trying to find out how much customers are willing to pay in extra fees. So these tickets for Harry Styles range from $455 to $517 for the same seats at the same show. 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Maybe grab someone else's phone just to see how much the same tickets cost for them.
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1: Sugarland with Stay. They are reunited and touring the country right now, and that is a fantastic way to kick off the Sunday, October 11th edition of The Third Shift. What's going on? My name is Adam, as always. Happy to have you. Thank you for tagging along here. We're going to close out your weekend with the greatest country music of all time. And aside from that, I'm going to keep you up to speed with any music you may, or news, excuse me, music. 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
1: Meet in the middle, Marty Rowe and them. That is Diamond Rio. This is the third shift. Welcome back as always. Absolutely delighted to have you here. My name is Adam. Your weekend is coming to a close in a fantastic way, I guess I should say. I did want to tell you about a brand new contest we have going on right now. We've got your chance to have fun in Panama City Beach. Sounds great, right? Well, Chris Jansen's new song, Fun, with David Lee Murphy is all about living in the moment. 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
1: I'm no stranger to the rain. That is Keith Whitley. My name is Adam. Welcome back to the third shift. Tim McGraw marked his 30th wedding anniversary to Faith Hill last Tuesday, and he had a heartfelt Instagram post. He included a montage of clips from their life together, and in the caption he said, quote, "I was and still am bewildered by her capacity to love." I cannot believe that Tim and Faith have been married for 30 years. Congratulations, guys. Country's power couple.
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2: 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I need a little space to think. And maybe we should start seeing other people. And baby, things are moving way

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Or one really fun weekend. 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

0: 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Those keywords come back tomorrow. 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
1: It's a

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1: Randy Houser, that is how country feels. Welcome back to the third shift. My name is Adam. Garth Brooks is headed to Kansas City on his Blame It All on My Roots arena tour. He just announced that late last week. He's set to perform at the T-Mobile Center Friday, November 6th and Saturday the 7th. He says, quote, to get to play KC on any day is an event, but to get to play KC on a Chiefs home game weekend makes this a party. Garth won't be playing on the 8th, obviously, because the Chiefs are at home at Arrowhead that Sunday.
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1: No, but you might have seen me there. Just dropped a load of salsa where I come from. That is Alan Jackson. My name is Adam. You are listening to The Third Shift. Welcome back. Now, we've been talking about this for a while. Kenny Chesney's Tampa Tour kickoff experience is live and active on our website right now. 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I am already predicting this is going to be the concert experience of 2020.

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0: 98.1 The Bull, forever and ever, amen. That is Randy Travis. My name is Adam, and this is The Third Shift. Welcome back. So, country music has always had its fair share of beefs and arguments. Now, we talked last week about how Miranda Lambert and Casey Musgraves finally settled their beef. Well, country newcomers Charlie Crockett and Gavin Adcock have settled their beef as well. Gavin shared a few photos of them sharing beers and said, quote, "We might not always see eye to eye, but that don't mean we can't drop our pride and be friends." They got into it last year when Gavin said Beyonce's Cowboy Carter album isn't country and called Charlie a cosplay cowboy. I guess that's behind everybody now.
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1: The Way You Love Me, Faith Hill, who just celebrated her 30th wedding anniversary with Tim McGraw. Congratulations. So awesome. Here's Darius.

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1: You're going to miss this. That is Trace, and boy, is he right. I got two little girls at home. It's hard for me to even listen to that one. Here's Alabama. It's Old Flame.

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1: M. Tillis, maybe it was Memphis. This is the third shift. Welcome back. What's good? I talked about this a little bit earlier, but in case you missed it, I wanted to remind you, we got a really cool opportunity here. Chris Jansen has released a brand new song. It's called Fun, and it's got the legend David Lee Murphy on it as well. Now, the song is all about living in the moment, so we want to send you and a friend to Treasure Island Resort in Panama City Beach, Florida, to do just that. We'll hook you up with airfare and a hotel, Chris Jansen merch, and $1,000, all provided by Harpeth 60 Records. The rules up at our website. 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
1: Beautiful record from Garth there. That is The River, Reba. Song that was a made-for-television movie, The Night the Lights Went Out in Georgia, her rendition.

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1: Dierks Bentley with Sideways. 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My name is Adam. Good early morning. 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And from the bottom of my heart, once more, thank you for making this the greatest country in the world.
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1: Where the green grass grows. Tim McGraw, well, boy, he has been talked about a bunch this evening. Celebrated his 30th wedding anniversary with Faith Hill last Tuesday. Welcome back to the third shift. My name is Adam. I do want to remind you that our iHeart Country Cash Cow returns tomorrow. Your first keyword could be worth $1,000, and it'll be at 9 a.m. Again, that's bright and early tomorrow morning. 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
1: Sarah Evans, A Little Bit Stronger. Here's Eddie Rabbit. This song was a number one for Eddie. I love her 89.

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1: Luke and Bach, Texas, back to the basics of love. That is Waylon. I am Adam, and I am glad that you're hanging out with me here. I appreciate it a lot. Now, I have not been shy about talking about how scared I am of AI. Well, apparently, I ain't the only one. Y'all know Andrew Garfield, who once upon a time played Spider-Man? Well, he quit using ChatGPT after he portrayed OpenAI CEO Sam Altman in the upcoming movie Artificial. He played Sam Altman, and now he's scared after just playing the dude in a movie. Andrew isn't scared of being replaced by AI. He doesn't think actors will become useless because they have to hold the soul of humanity in storytelling. He's just frightened, just like me.
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1: Toby Keith, the late great there with Made in America. 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It's Dixieland Delight.

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1: Friends in low places, that is Garth. My name is Adam, and that is how we're going to close out the Sunday, October 11th edition of the Third Shift. I've had a blast. Thank you so much for hanging out with me here. I do have to run, but fear not. The greatest country music of all time continues all day long. Faith Hill, Lee Greenwood, Carrie Underwood, and more up next.
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I'm Bob Pickett. 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
1: Keith Urban, Better Life. Good morning. I'll talk quietly because I know a lot of people aren't up right now. I know it's a little early, isn't it? Early Sunday morning. I love this time of day. Everything is quiet. Yeah, occasionally you hear a dog barking, but it's nice, quiet, and peaceful the way it should be. I wish it was this way more throughout the day, don't you? I'm Bob Pickett.
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went down to Georgia. He was looking for a soul to steal. He was in a bind because he was way behind and he was willing to make a deal. When he came across this young man sawing on a fiddle and playing it hot, and the devil jumped up on a hickory stump and said, "Boy, let me tell you what. 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

0: 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Well, if you're up right now, just give me a call. Let me say hi, okay? Here's one.
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1: Are you going to go to church this morning? 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Barefoot, blue jean, don't go barefoot to church. Here's Jake Owen.

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0: 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Martina McBride, this one's for the girls. Have you had a chance to check me out on my Instagram page? If you're not following me, you're missing out. Bob Pickett Radio on Instagram. Yeah, go there right now if you want to. I'm getting ready to upload a new video. 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
1: Randy Travis on the other hand. There's a wedding band. Well, you know the rest of the story. What a great song right there. Randy's going to release a album next month, and it's stuff that was left off of previous albums. Stuff he recorded back in the 80s and the 90s. So they've gathered them together, and they're going to put them on a CD and vinyl, and they're going to ask you to buy them. And I will. I'm a big Randy Travis fan, aren't you? Hope you're having a great Sunday morning. I'm Bob Pickett.
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I'm Bob Pickett. 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
1: Now, you are a Toby Keith fan, right? 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Lifelong Toby Keith fan. Toby Keith, I love this bar. The bar's not open right now. I mean, it's Sunday morning.

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1: 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We're going to put you right next to The Gambler. 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

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And I got to say thanks to everyone in Los Lunas. 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

0: Albuquerque's classic country, 98.1 The Bull. Carrie Underwood, All-American Girl. Carrie will be in your living room tonight singing the theme for Sunday Night Football, and it's got a little bit of rock and roll. Of course, rumor is that she's going to record a rock and roll album. Well, let's take a look back on this date in country music history.
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0: Thank you, Mr. Announcer. Let's see what happened today in country music history. October the 11th, born on this day in 1932. Dottie West, country music singer, songwriter. Oh, she was great, Dottie West. Born on this day in 1943, Gene Watson. I think my favorite Gene Watson song has to be Farewell Party. Born on this date, 1952, Paulette Carlson, of course, country singer, songwriter, rose to fame as a founder and lead vocalist for Highway 101. A lot of birthdays on this day, right? Let's see what else happened on this day in country music history. Let's see. In 1976, Johnny Cash, Roy Clark, hosted the CMA Awards show, the Grand Ole Opry. Who do you think Entertainer of the Year was in 76? It was, you ready for this? It was Ronnie Millsap. That's who it was right there. And that's a look at today in country music history for October the 11th.
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1: 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I hope he's doing better. He's had to cancel a lot of shows. Pneumonia.
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1: The Dance. One of the greatest Garth songs ever, wouldn't you agree? I'm Bob Pickett. If you're not following me on Instagram, you're missing out. I mean, look at the videos I posted this week. I was at a concert the other night, Casey Musgraves concert, and Miranda Lambert surprised everybody. Just walked out on stage. 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

98.1 The Bullet's Bob Pickett. And did you hear the news? George Strait is coming to Boots in the Park 2027. 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
1: Dwight Yoakam, Honky Tonk Man. Good morning, I'm Bob Pickett. A month away from today, I will be celebrating my 26th wedding anniversary, and I need some help. I have no idea what to get my wife, Sarah. Now, you had a great idea for me. What's that?
2: 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There's a reel where this lady will make a song about your wife. You tell her little clips of things, how y'all met, maybe, and a little other details. She will make a song for her. It's pretty cool. I think I'm going to do it for my wife.
1: 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A song about my wife. 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Any other anniversary ideas that you have? I mean, 26 years. What do you give your spouse? 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

98.1 The Bull. You having a good weekend so far? Need to find a pumpkin patch later this afternoon. That's what I need to do. It's Pickett with Keith Urban, Long Hot Summer.

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Shout out to everyone in Rio Rancho. We appreciate you. Thanks for tuning up Albuquerque's classic country. It's all we play on 98.1 The Bull. You know what?

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Albuquerque's classic country, 98.1 The Bull. You ever been shopping with your wife and you lose her in the store? You can't find her? That's what happened to me last weekend. Check out the video, Bob Pickett Radio on Instagram. Somebody said you just need to tie a balloon around her waist. Yeah, she wouldn't go for that.

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0: 98.1 The Bull. Trisha Yearwood, X's and O's. Is Trisha going to release another cookbook? I mean, it's been years. She's had three. Is it three or four so far? We have all of them. I know that. I've got to go in the kitchen and find out. But please, Trisha, how about another cookbook? Because that would be an easy Christmas gift for my wife.
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0: It's me, Bob Pickett, and a shout-out to Rio Rancho. 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
1: Diamond Rio, Beautiful Mess. I'm Bob Pickett. It's Sunday, October the 11th. You knew it was Sunday, but you may not have known what day it is. October the 11th, 20 days. Did the math wrong. I'm pretty bad at math. 20 days till Halloween, 46 days till Thanksgiving, 75 days till Christmas Day. Is that it? 85 days until 2027. Today is International Day of the Girl Child. It's also Sausage Pizza Day. That sounds pretty good for lunch. Yeah, sausage pizza day. Have that while watching football. And it's Clergy Appreciation Day as well.
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You know, two superstars wrote this song. Clint Black, who sings it, but he wrote it with Steve Warner. Yeah. Nothing but the taillights.

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98.1 The Bullet's Bob Pickett. And did you hear the news? George Strait is coming to Boots in the Park 2027. And it's going to be 3 days with Jason Aldean, Brooks and Dunn, and more. 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
1: I'm Bob Pickett. Aren't you glad it's a weekend?
2: Yeah, me too. Of course, tomorrow is Columbus Day, isn't it? 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She's a teacher. 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

0: Albuquerque's Classic Country, 98.1 The Bull. Clay Walker, if I could make a living out of loving you. Clay loves to have a smooth bus driver. Now, that was a big controversy a few years ago, but luckily, Clay has caught on with a joke. In fact, if you go to a Clay Walker concert, you can get t-shirts that say smooth ride. Yeah, because of that little incident. So if you don't know what Google it, because I can't play the audio on the radio. I'd get in trouble.
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1: 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This was supposed to be a Diana Ross song. Harry Gibb, the Bee Gees, wrote it. Kenny got a hold of it, decided to turn into a...

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How about this one? 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

0: 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If you won $1,000 of the iHeart Country Cash Cow, do you know what you would do with it?
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1: There's Sarah Evans and Suds in the Bucket. Dave Taft here. Thank you for letting us be a part of your weekend, your Sunday in particular. What are we celebrating today? Because every day is a national day of something. It happens to be International Day of the Girl today. That's pretty cool. It's my party day, and not mine personally. Well, actually, it's my party day. It's all our party days. I don't know whether somebody's supposed to throw you a party or whether or not you throw your own party and then invite people and go, well, it's my party day. But to balance it all out, it's also National Sausage Pizza Day, so that's pretty cool. Up ahead, Willie Nelson, Rascal Flatts, Tim McGraw.
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98.1 The Bull, Albuquerque's classic country. So they called it one of the biggest box office flops of the last year. But yet I'm reading now that the actor who starred in it is the presumptive favorite to win an Oscar for Best Actor. What movie? Who's the actor? I'll tell you all about it coming up. A couple of songs right now. Darius Rucker and Wagon Wheel.

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0: 98.1 The Bull, Albuquerque's classic country. Garth Brooks and That Summer, Dave Taft here. You know, when I first saw the trailer for the movie Digger with Tom Cruise, I thought, you know, that looks pretty good. I have no idea what this movie's about, but maybe it'd be something I would like to go see. And then, like, the end of last week, before we got into the actual release of the movie, I started seeing stories saying that it probably could be the biggest box office flop of 2026. Thinking, what is wrong? I'm not getting the connect here. And oddly enough, the movie, what, $180 million to make, and they say barely got $30 million at the box office last weekend. But now, despite the movies apparently being so bad, Tom Cruise is one of the front runners to win an Oscar for Best Actor. For that role, and I first saw the story, I'm going, well, it must be for a different movie he did. But it turns out, no, it's for his role in Digger. And I got to thinking, if the movie's so bad, but his performance is so good, wouldn't there be a happy medium? Now, let me ask you this. When a movie is panned that bad, saying this movie is terrible, does it make you want to go see it a little bit more? I think it does.
1: Don't miss all the excitement.
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98.1 The Bull. I'm Dave Taft, and did you hear the great news? George Strait is coming to Boots in the Park 2027. Now it's going to be 3 days. Jason Aldean, Brooks and Dunn, and more. We've got the info for you.

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1: Randy Travis and Deeper Than the Holler. Dave Tapter, that time of year again, going to be carving pumpkins, harvesting out the pumpkin seeds, bake them up a little bit with some salt. Love that. I'm always fascinated by those biggest pumpkin competitions. You know, the world record's 2,819 pounds was just beaten. Same guy. It wasn't like Ian Patton had the world record before, and he's now got it again. The new pumpkin, a little bit heavier, 2,856.8 pounds. And I'm wondering, how do you do this? You know, you have like special soil? Well, it turns out, he says it's a lot of work. There's a six-hour hands-on care each day for the pumpkin. Kind of curious what that all entails. 130 gallons of water each day, and then here you go. Special germination process and top-secret seeds. Something tells me these top-secret seeds are the seeds from the giant pumpkin that he grew the year before.
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98.1 The Bull, Albuquerque's classic country. How would you like to be there when Kenny Chesney opens up the original Vibe Room tour in Tampa early next year? Eric Church is going to be there. We

Your home for classic country in Albuquerque, 98.1 The Bull. Last year's frivolous lawsuit turns into this year's disclaimer. What are the folks at Reezy's doing to the peanut butter pumpkin this year?

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Your boss gives you a paycheck twice a month. 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So who loves you more?

0: Albuquerque's classic country, 98.1 The Bull. Brooks and Dunn and My Maria. Dave Taft here, and I remember this court case like it was just yesterday because it stood out to me. I thought, why would anybody do this? But somebody had sued the folks over at Hershey's, Reese's Peanut Butter Cups, because they said that cute little image of a chocolate pumpkin on the cover of their candy that looked like a jack-o'-lantern did not represent the candy once you got inside. They claimed deceptive marketing. Oh, I remember the lawsuit. I'm thinking, that's absolutely crazy. Well, now, our favorite seasonal treat is going to be coming with a warning label that reads, carving not on actual product. I wouldn't want it on there, because if you carve out those little eyes in the mouth, that is less chocolate and less peanut butter.
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0: 98.1 The Bull. Toby Keith and As Good As I Once Was. My name's Dave Taft, and every year, you know, I got to renew the license plate on my truck. Drives me crazy because it's so expensive. And then I find out in Dubai, you know, you can sell your license plate. Let's say you've got something pretty cool and somebody else wants it. Yeah, you can turn around and sell it to them. And it's pretty big business. They say over the last 3 years, about $463 million have changed hands along with license plates. The record, get this, the license plate P7, just the letter P and the number 7, sold for $15 million a few years back. $15 million for a license plate. Makes you want to stop by the DMV on Monday and see if you can get a personalized P7 and see if there's any market for it here.
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1: So what would you do with $1,000? 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

98.1 The Bull. I'm Dave Taft, and did you hear the great news? George Strait is coming to Boots in the Park 2027. Now it's going to be 3 days. Jason Aldean, Brooks and Dunn, and more. We've got the info for you at The Bull.

98.1 The Bull, Albuquerque's Classic Country. Well, we've known it's been coming for a while. I mean, we've heard the rumors. It's getting closer. And I want to know, when it gets here, are you going to try it? Talk about what it is in 2 seconds.

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1: Faith Hill and Peace of My Heart. Dave Taft here. You know, we've heard the rumblings for a while, but it looks like it's inevitable, and it's going to be here. 3D printed meat. Would you get like a 3D printer like some people have at home? I'm going to print myself up a steak for dinner. What's for dinner tonight, Dad? Well, let me see what I can print up. The stuff is all plant-based, a marbled steak, filet mignon, chicken breast, salmon patties, whitefish patties. 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And they say they're working on the fibrous texture of meat, the marbling features. My question is, since it's plant-based, is it going to be considered healthier? Because you know and I know, whenever you go with the healthier option, it always seems to cost more. Would you pay more for something that wasn't the real product? I think I'm going to stick with my regular steak.
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1: Mel McDaniel in Louisiana Saturday night. Dave Taft here, and I know this is a debate every year when it comes to Thanksgiving about how long you can still eat the leftovers. We're talking about turkey, but what about chicken? Because let's face it, we eat a lot of chicken all year round, and sometimes you may cook a little too much and it stays in the fridge, and you don't get to it the next day because I just had chicken yesterday. How long can you wait? They say, despite what your nose might say, you need to toss that chicken out after 3 to 4 days. They say it may look and smell safe on day 5. That is really a stretch, but apparently it's not. The USDA food experts say harmful bacteria starts growing by then, and even if it's been refrigerated and covered tightly. It says it still applies to all types of chicken, including fried, baked, broiled, 3 to 4 days tops. In fact, maybe just a couple of days to be safe. After that, get rid of it.
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98.1 The Bull, Albuquerque's Classic Country. How would you like to see Kenny Chesney on opening night of the original Vibe Room Tour in Tampa with Eric Church, Sheryl Crow, and Graylin James? When you're listening to us on the iHeartRadio app, tap the contest tab. It's that simple. You'll be instantly entered. Here's Kenny, somewhere with you. Maybe Tampa?

back before the war. Yeah, your uncle and I made quite a pair, flying F-15s through hostile air. He went down, but they missed me by a hair. He'd always stop right there and say,

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Dad, I wonder if I ever let you down. If you're ashamed how I turned out. Well, he lowered his voice, then he raised his brow. 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

98.1 The Bull. You know, this one's hitting home today. 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

98.1, The Bull. $1,000 could pay some bills. Or one really fun weekend. 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

0: 98.1 The Bull, Albuquerque's classic country. Garth Brooks and Shameless. By the way, he just announced Kansas City on the tour. You know, Garth does things differently than everybody else. You know, a lot of times you get the concert, you get everybody. We're going to go these 56 cities over the course of the next 6 months. Garth announces like three or four at a time. And then when he gets done with one, he'll announce the next city in line. Keeps everybody kind of in suspense. I think we did, Tulsa a couple of weeks ago. Just announced Kansas City, so maybe in another couple of weeks we'll find out the city after that.
1: Football.
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0: 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Miranda Lambert and the House That Built Me. Dave Tafter, what are we celebrating today? Because every day is a national day of something, and today actually happens to be an international day. International Day of the Girl. It's also my party day. Not mine personally. It's overall my party day. And it's National Sausage Pizza Day. So are you watching some football tonight? Maybe dinner's already planned. And by the way, tomorrow, I was looking ahead. Tomorrow, and it's rather fitting for a Monday, it's Moment of Frustration Day.
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1: George Strait and Carried Away. Dave Taft here. You're at a party. You're talking with some people. And you realize that maybe they're not understanding what you're saying. So you try to elaborate a little more. And all of a sudden, you realize that this whole thing is getting awkward. You're starting to feel a little bit uncomfortable. How do you get out of that situation? Well, a psychologist, Jenny Shield, says there's a phrase you can use to diffuse this at any moment. Basically, you just say, well, that was awkward. And to me, that makes it even worse. You know, you're telling a story, they don't get it, and you go, well, that was awkward. And now it really is awkward, even if they didn't pick up on that before. You've doubled down on your awkwardness. At that point, I suggest just dropping your hands to your side and walking away. I mean, it's already bad enough.
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98.1 The Bull. I'm Dave Taft, and did you hear the great news? George Strait is coming to Boots in the Park 2027. Now it's going to be 3 days. Jason Aldean, Brooks and Dunn, and more. We've got the info for

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1: Alabama, the closer you get. So last weekend, the new Tom Cruise movie, Digger, came out. I saw the trailer for it, thought it looked good. Then I saw everybody talking about how it was expected to be the biggest box office bomb of the year. Cost $180 million to make, brought in about $30 million. And it lived up to that billing. It did not do very well. But now I see this week that Tom Cruise is among the front runners to be winner of an Oscar for his role in that movie. How bad can that movie be if Tom Cruise may end up with an Oscar out of it? And by the way, Tom Cruise has never won an Oscar. And despite the fact everyone says the movie was bad, Tom Cruise gets a possible nomination. Doesn't that at least make you interested to see it?
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1: Mary Chapin Carpenter down at the Twist and Shout. And I remember this lawsuit. I remember when it came across and I read it and I went, you got to be kidding me. Who in their right mind would sue for this? And what court is even entertaining it? 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If I remember, the packaging is just a black jack-o'-lantern on there. 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You now got to put a warning label on candy saying, carving not on actual product. Can you imagine if they actually did carve it out? 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